For every cop that has ever taken advantage of somebody, beat them down or hurt them because they got long hair, listen to the wrong kind of music, wrong color, whatever they thought was the reason to do it.

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2: I am the Indian voice. 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Sometimes, in the shadowed night, I become spirit. The walls, the bars, the gratings dissolve into light, and I unloosen my soul and fly through the inner darkness of my being. I become transparent, a bright shadow, a bird of dreams singing from the tree of life.

0: generations a hope.
1: 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The worst lives in each of us, along with the best. Let us forgive the worst in each of us and all of us, so that the best in each of us and all of us may be free.

speak. Those were wrong. It's important to question those who are absent, who those who live for democracy in general. It's urgent. It's an emergency to speak about those who are absent. It's an urgent to those who are absent. It's time to speak about those who are always wrong. It's an emergency to talk about freedom. It's important to question those who are absent, those who live without democracy in general.

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It's important to question those who are absent. It's emergency, those who live without democracy, general. It's an urgent, it's urgent. It's an emergency to speak about those who are absent.

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This is No, No, No, and we are jamming in the van.

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1: 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Big up, Rastar, this shit is hot. 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
3: 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Easy Sandman.

0: DJ Sandman. Some guy I sell out clubs. 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I want to, man. 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Give me a couple grands, man. 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Sing it. Representing for Sandman.
1: 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I hear him. Oh, you mean we are blazing the fire? Guess who's in the building? Pooper on the browser day, I say it. DJ Blunt, I hear him. We are hear him up, you see it. Send it.
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Oh, am I? 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All right. Here, Anna. Whoa,